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So many nights I woke up out of a dream of blue seas, white sand, paradise birds, butterflies.

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of love, or wear a mask for you. If you want a partner, take my hand, or if you want to strike me down in anger, here I stand.

0: your man. If you want to love him, I'll do anything that you ask me to.
1: Radio Plus. Przeboje z nutą nostalgii.